0: 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Trusted ng buong nation since 1968.
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2: Traffic sa pagbiyahe. Damo ang panalakit sa lawas. 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May direkta nga panalugsob sa mga sangkap. Madasig ang epekto. 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Metal salicylate, menthol, tocopherol, acetate, camphor is the generic name of salunpas. If symptoms persist, consult your doctor.
3: 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We direct ingredient penetration to relieve shoulder, neck, and back pain.
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6: Red Horse Extra Strong. 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
4: Drink response. Bawat patak, masarap. Suabe, kaya sulit ang inuman. Kasanggamo sa relax sarap. Red Horse Beer. 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
7: In spite of headwinds that we have faced, we have stayed the course. Our poverty rate has significantly dropped to 15.5%, down from 18% in 2021.
8: For the fifth time in his first 3 years, Philippine President Ferdinand Marcos Jr. would once again face the nation to report on what he has done for the nation. Amid

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